0: Radio Transylvania.
1: The last time we talked, Mr. Smith, you reduced me to tears. 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
1: 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Oh, while we're living in, let me tell ya, and it's a world that man can eat at all. When things are big, that should be small.

Would you cry if you saw me crying? And would you save my soul tonight? Would you tremble?